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Tony Brado Shakabala Brando Lagade. Father, we thank you. Mali Brado Shayagale Adosata. Our Lord is indeed a champion. He is God. He is the King of Kings and the Lord of Lords, the Alpha and Omega, the beginning and the end, the first and the last. His name is Jesus. Father, you are indeed our God. You are our champion. You reign forever and forever and forever. You are God. Libra no no begede libra non dosika balabia. Esbu begedele meno astuna la bonskia kase. Father, we give you thanks in the name of Jesus. You are welcome to the Global Peligra Altar with Apostle Murat Obiakwene. Today, the 6th day of July 2026, is indeed a great day to be alive. That's how Apostle Murat would say, it's a great day to be alive. Can you give God thanks for the breath of life?

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2: Yes, I'm still ready. Rip the bullshitters. 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Father, we give you thanks, for we are still ready. 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Rima brigade da su letiata. We are grateful people on the global brigade altar. Zip. No, so Kevali Grandusiata, Ecclesiastes chapter 9, verse 4. But for him who is joined to all the living, there is hope for a living dog. It's better than a dead lion. Can someone give good thanks for the breath of life? Shandala Vale Grandusiata, Ripa Papa Yapaladusa. I am grateful for I'm still breathing. Rimanos, Ecclesiastes, Lenzo Bodo Yeketele, Bali Branandos. Father, we give you thanks for the life that you've given us. We give you thanks for the breath that you've given us. Across the nation from here, from the global prayer altar, we have come to say thank you for the breath that you've given us. I'm still breathing, and I am grateful. My God, I know you have a long list of prayer points, things you want to see before the end of this year. But take a look at yourself. You are still breathing. Rababa, Shaniatosiata, you are only alive. Nambegedo Shada, but the mercy of God. Rababaye, Brandosiatane, everything on your list. There are men and women that have everything on your prayer request. Rababa, Labayato, what they are dead. Can you tell me I'm so far? I am grateful for I am still winning. Ribabala Brandos Yatale. Legade, Segade, Segresha. Ribabala Brandayadale. Emegade. 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Ibrabala Brandos Yatale. Regade, Segade, Segresha. Ribabala Brandos Yatale. Libusiata. Mendelegade, Begade, Begresha. Ribabala Brandos Yatale. Mendoyegedisha. Psalm 6 verse 5. He said, for in death there is no remembrance of thee. In the grave, who shall give thee thanks? In words, I'm alive to give you thanks. Is there someone on this altar and knows that they are alive to give God thanks? Rebabala Brandosiata. Mendoyegedelidosa. Rababalipiatasa. I am alive to give you thanks. Can you pray like a prayer and begin to give God thanks for the breath of hope that you have, for everything that you have, from the depths of your heart? I am alive to give you thanks. Pray fire, da. Spirit of the living God, I am alive to give you thanks. Libra Dusiatana, Elegade, Ripra Nusi Diabalatase, Mendusegedesa, Ipra Dusiata, for in death there is no remembrance of thee. In the grave, who shall give thee thanks? Can someone give God thanks? As long as they are alive, as long as they have the breath of life, Rababalabayadusa, O Lord, I am grateful. Jana Manane, Ekludosiata, for being the sixth day of the seventh month of the year 2026. I am to say thank you. Libra Dayagadaya, Membrodosiata, you have shown me mercy. You have kept me in the dim of life. I am to say thank you. Rababalabayadaladosa, Enegede, Libra Dosiadala, Menduzegedesha, Rababalikradiatosata, Mendolegede, Ribranos Tasi, Ilegede, Rebrandosita

Tetana, Ribana Yadale, Regadel, Segadel, Segresha, Libra Bala Grandusata, and Nebuyadusa, Rababala Grandusata, and Megadusata, and Luba Zediatusata, Orientations 3:21, these I recall to mind. Therefore have I hope, it is of the Lord's mercy, and we are not consumed, because his compassions are filled. Jebaradusata, they are new every morning. Great is thy faithfulness. Can someone thank God for his message? I say, Father, I thank you for your message. They are new every morning, including this morning. Rababala Brandusiatale, Regadesa, Regadesa, Manzu Regadesiata, Eliva Zatia Tufata. We have come to say thank you. Jana Malekude Tufa, I recall to mind. Can someone upon this altar and declare that I still remember Rababala Brandusiata, all that the Lord has met me through. I still remember, I can still think that because Apostle Buddha often taught us, has often taught us to say and understand the truth, and that if you can think, you can talk. Is there someone that is thinking upon this altar? Can you go and remember everything that the Lord has done? That the Lord has kept you, he has preserved you, he has provided for you. He cannot get it from the center. For the remaining part of this year, he will do the same. Can you give him thanks in advance? I said, I thank you for the breath of life. I thank you for your blessing. It is the Lord's mercy that we are not consumed. Can someone thank God for the mercy of God? Oh Lord, I thank you for your mercy. Can someone thank God for his mercy and say, you have kept me in your mercy? I am kept to say thank you. Romans chapter 9:15-16. For he said to Moses, I will have mercy on whom I will have mercy, and I will have compassion on whom I will have compassion. Verse 16. So that is not of him that willeth, and of him that willeth. What a book of that showeth mercy. Then someone thank God and say, Father, I thank you for showing me mercy. Can someone be grateful upon this altar and say, but I thank you for showing me mercy. I woke up this morning. You are the one that has sustained me. Psalm 3:5. I laid me down and slept. For the Lord sustained me. I don't know who you are. It is the Lord that has sustained you. And now you woke up this morning. It is the Lord that sustained me. You laid me down and I slept. My God. It's a miracle to be able to sleep. It's a greater miracle to be able to wake you. The Lord sustained me. We all slept like dead men. I laid me down and slept.

things and from the presence of God. Alive because his spirit visits.

You are alive because his truth has made the difference. You are alive because he woke you up. The spirit of the living God woke you up this morning. Can you give him thanks for his visitation? His preferred master. Father, we give you thanks for your visitation. Father, we give you thanks for your presence. Father, we give you thanks for the life that you've given us. You have granted me life and favor. For in your hand is the soul of every living thing and the breath of all mankind. Job chapter 12, verse 10. I can never forget these two scriptures. 10:12-20. In whose hand is the soul of every living thing and the breath of all mankind. Can someone thank God for the breath of life? In the Thanksgiving time, this day, the 6th day of the 7th month of the year 2026, his mercy has preserved us. In his Thanksgiving, have you not read in 1 Thessalonians chapter 5, verse 18? He said, in everything, give thanks, for this is the will of God in Christ Jesus concerning you. In everything, give thanks, my God. Can someone lift up their hands right now and begin to give God thanks for the many things he has done? Can you lift up your hands right now and begin to give him thanks for the things that appear as though he has not done? Every shut door has been a blessing. Every open door has been a blessing. Because our God is the God that makes all things work together for our Romans chapter 8, verse 28. Is there someone on this altar? We don't guess on the global prayer altar. We know that all things work together for good to them, love God, to them who are the called according to his purpose. Everything is working together for my good. My God. Is there someone upon this altar? Your faith is in the word of God. You know that nothing is working together for your good. Give it back. That temporary setback is working out for your good. That no is working out for your good. That challenge is working out for your good. That closed door is working out for your good. That appointment is working out for your good. That disappointment is working out for your good. That delay is working out for your good. Is there someone upon the altar that understands this truth that all things are working together for my good? Can someone write on Facebook? Can you write it on Instagram and begin to declare it is working out for my good? It is working. I don't know if you feel why it is working. Behind the scene, it is working. You can see that. You may not feel it. But our God is working it all out for my good. My God. Is there someone on the soul that is fully persuaded? You don't just believe, you don't guess it. You know that all things are working together. From the authorities, they are all working together for my good. The letter from the lawyers, they are working together for my good. And Menusiata, Lebazotiata, 7:37 comes to mind. And where beyond worship astonished, saying, he had done it things well. He made both the deaf to hear and the dumb to speak. He has done all things well. Is there someone there where you can truly get and say, yes, oh Lord, you have done all things well. You have left nothing on the earth. And

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En Thanksgiving, we adore him. We give him thanks. For he has done all things well. Rababosha does it. Iledo. Limbradosha. 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Hekeleadosha. Hebrews 13 verse 5. By him therefore, let us offer the sacrifice of praise to God continually. That is the fruit of our lips. Giving thanks to his name. Is the summon of the salt. May the theater. And has made it a habit. And has made it a habit to give God thanks. Can you rise wherever you are? Is it Father? Hebrews 13:15. From the fruit of our lips, we have come to say thank you. Father, we give you thanks in the matchless name of Jesus Christ. Father, we give you thanks. Oh, we are grateful people of the Blue Mountains. We are open. Shane Brando Shata, Negadesha, Rale Brando Shata, Le Babalado Shata, Rebegadesha, Le Brabaya Balabrando Shata, and Lakusayata. Father, we give you thanks in the matchless name of Jesus Christ. Thank you, Father God. In Jesus' name we attend. Amen. Amen. What a day. Rameku Sekiatare. Rababala Brandusata. Megadel Dosa. Repayadasa. Hosea 10 verse 12. The soul to yourselves in righteousness. Reap in mess. Malebudo. Pick up your fallow ground. For it is plain to see the Lord on the global very altar. To become us the way righteousness upon you. And we pray, oh Lord, rain righteousness upon me, rain righteousness upon my land, upon the works of men, upon my business, only bloody attacks, make up every fallow ground. In the name of, before you sow, you must prepare the ground for harvest. You must prepare the ground for the seed that you are going to sow. And when the rain comes upon it, all your seed will begin to grow and multiply. I don't know what's coming on top of this, but I tell you, invite God to prepare our books for that which is about to grow and the going to prepare all this. Your great righteousness upon my land. Wait, let my heart be ready to receive. Lay bloody attack on your message. Get some more push in the place of prayer. Break up every fallow ground, every heart of soul, every blood that we want to resist in your seed, the seed of your word in my life today. Righteousness upon my land in the name of Jesus. Oh Lord, have you not read from Proverbs 14 verse 34, righteousness exalts a nation, but sin is a reproach to any people. Lord, rain righteousness upon my life. Upon your nation, you can declare this upon your land, wherever you are, standing in the gap for God, six men that will stand in the gap for their nations. God, six men that will stand in the gap for their families. God, six men that will stand in the gap concerning their land. They say, Father, rain righteousness upon my land, wherever you are, across the nations of the earth. Righteousness and false nation, righteousness and false people, righteousness. Rain righteousness upon my land in the name of Jesus. Repent of every evil which comes from our wicked ways. We cleanse ourselves from the speakings of the Lord. And we come before you today for our nation in the name of the Lord God. From the speakings of the Lord. Bless my heart. Can someone put you in the place of prayer? And that we

which you have set to do in my life today. Lord, bless my heart. Forgiveness of sins. Lord, bless my heart in the name of Jesus. We repent of every sin. We repent of any iniquity by the power in the blood. In the name of Jesus. Revelate yourself upon my life. In the name of Jesus, the essence of every filthy matter. In the name of Jesus, for righteousness exalts a nation. But sin is a reproach to any people. For Christ's sake, the speakings of the blood. We ask for forgiveness of sins. Lord, we stand in the gap for our land, we stand in the gap for our families, we stand in the gap for our businesses, everything that we've done wrong. Today, we ask for forgiveness, we ask for mercy. We pray that we are to find this true God in the name of Jesus. Righteousness upon our land. Repent from our wicked ways in the name of Jesus. In the Nostrada, Regadagadessa, Lipa Bayadosa, and Magadessa, Rebagadessia Tosata, Lipa Busiata, Lenusiata, Regadessa, upon my life, Lipa Balabaradosata, Regadessia Rosata, Lendusagadessa, Rebagadosata, Lipa Bequietosa, Ilenusiata, Regadagadessa, someone pushing a place of prayer, Lipa, there's a collection that needs to happen before any miracle. As we come before him, Rebecca Nancy Atosaki, Rebecca Atosaki, Mendosia, God bless my heart in the name of Jesus. Rabakusia, Regadesha, Manduzagresha, Rebadosia, Eligadesha, and you know, right? Rebayadosatu, in 2 Chronicles chapter 7, verse 14, he said, if my people, which are called by my name, shall humble themselves and pray, and seek refuge and turn from their wicked ways, then will I hear from heaven, and we forgive their sins, and we heal their land. Mercy, a lot of us will come to our prayer place, waiting for God to heal our land. We refuse to turn from our wicked ways. Father, King of glory, touch my heart. In the name of Jesus, bless my heart. I ask for mercy. I ask for forgiveness. Spirit of the living, look at righteousness upon my life. Bless me, and I repent from every wicked ways. In the name of Jesus, that my life may receive righteousness. I don't know who you are. Lord, this is the starting point. Lord, God, trust me, Lord of Lord. Shall I go back to the wicked ways? In Joshua chapter 3 verse 5, and Joshua said unto the people, sanctify yourselves, for tomorrow the Lord will do what

Today,

soldier, the religious, the savior, in the matchless name of Jesus. By can choose me with the blood. Can you push out in place of prayer? Remember, Baba, God, no shatter. Let the dead, Shubaya, push out in. We, God, no shatter.

And they are not inviting you to the voting booth because they know that you will always speak the truth. But today, there is a reason. They don't know who this is for, but someone will test the food. And they say the person of every other treatment that's given to you because they feel like Mr. You will always say the truth. Today, there is a reason. The distribution of your weakness of sin, the distribution of your unity, in the weakness of the Jesus Christ. Jesus is for your faith. Amen. Amen. Unified us. The task. And the miracles. And then the dare. One glory in the matchless name of Jesus. Thank you, Father God. Amen. Yes. And news of the end of the day. Thank you today. And someone will not thank you for all that the Lord has done. And it comes to you on the global fight we are all to. They shake the heart. Remember the day. Remember the second. In Jesus' name. Amen. In Psalm 20, verse 1 and 2, it says, the Lord hear thee in the day of trouble. The name of the God of Israel defend thee. Send thee from the sanctuary and strengthen thee out of Zion. In some portion of place, O Lord, send me help and strengthen me in every area of my life and faith. Send me help. O Lord, I will not be able to receive help. Send me from now on. I will send you from the gift. O Lord, do you have to send me help? The 6 days of the 7th month, I will see you. And so what you should do, and yet, your strength in me. In the name of Jesus, send me help. Let the next life get us enough. I will see you from above. Your strength in me. In the name of Jesus, Rabaya Malabrakusha, and let the next Rabaya Kusha, Rabakusha, let the next Lord send me help. I don't know that the afterlife is where you need help. Lord, let's help available. There's more than enough help. Lord, send me help. In the name of my God, this is impossible. Your life. Oh, when God begins to answer, how begins to show up in certain areas of your life? Can you pray like your friend? Send me help from above. In the name of Jesus, the man of my mission, strengthen me above. In this name, strengthen me above. And my slender, strengthen me above. Let me have in the name of Jesus. And in the name of Jesus, I read a letter from Psalm 46, verse 1. Why, I get yet to say, Lord is addressing our strength. If any present help in trouble, this is the word of God. If any present help us in the place to save us. And come from the world, trouble my people. Pray not to shatter the worries of trouble. In much people, where help is present. Spirit of the living water. And if you need it, then I see what you should. Let me get back. You desire help, then you begin to turn and fall from it. In the name of Jesus, from signing up to In the name of Jesus, when that so

destroy the Lebanon, except I do everything in the blood of the Lamb, and in the word of their testimony, and in the word of their nation unto death. Today, in the blood of Jesus, all your enemies are silenced in the matchless name of Jesus Christ. Help from above, the edges of the day, the steps of death of day, the sword of moon and the stars, they are lining for my sin today, in the name of Jesus. Father, we give you thanks in the matchless name of Jesus. May this be overcome as we partake of the body and blood in the matchless name of Jesus Christ. Can you pray a prayer? If you're here, you're not born again. I want to pray for I want you to pray this as a message of the Father. I come to you today. I believe in my heart that Jesus died for me. I believe in my heart that Jesus rose again for me. From this day, I receive Jesus as my Lord and personal Savior. Thank you, Father, for receiving me into your kingdom. Bless me from my sins in the name of Jesus Christ. Thank you, Father God. In Jesus' name we pray. Amen and amen. Hallelujah. Father, we thank you, for we've cleansed ourselves before you. So sanctify yourselves, for tomorrow we do great wonders in your midst. Father, we cleansed our heart before you today. As we come, we repent of every sin and everything that easily set us to set aside in the matchless name of Jesus. We receive your wonders in our life in the matchless name of Jesus. 1 Corinthians 11, verse 23, say, Father, we sing of the Lord, that which also was delivered unto you by the Lord Jesus, the same night in which you prayed to bread, and we have given thanks in broken, and said, take it, this is my body, which is broken for you. Father, as we partake of this body, we receive life in the name of Jesus. Thank you, Father God. In Jesus' name, amen. And we partake of the body. Hallelujah. After the same manner also took the cup when he had supped, saying, this is the cup of the New Testament of my blood. This do as often as you drink it in remembrance of me. As we partake of the blood, Father, we thank you, for you are indeed our defense. We thank you for help from above. We thank you in the matchless name of Jesus. Thank you, Spirit of the living God. In Jesus' name, with blood you overcome. We push back every attack of the wicked in the name of Jesus. We thank you over every sin, every sickness, every disease, victory over every oppression. In the blood of Jesus, there is in the blood of Jesus. Thank you, Father, in Jesus' name, for me, in the perfect of the blood. Thank you, Jesus. Hallelujah. Hallelujah. This is our season of supernatural turnaround. This is our testimony, because help has come in the name of Jesus. Father, we thank you. Lord, as we come before the table, we are grateful for we receive life in Jesus' name. Amen. And even our season of supernatural turnaround, Ezekiel 37 verse 7, he says, so I prophesied as I was commanded, and as I prophesied, there was a noise, and the earth was shaken, and the bones came together, bone to his bone. Our Bible reading Ezekiel 9 to 11, Psalm 33. And the Bible reading challenge today, the Bible reading challenge today is Philippians chapter 2. Charles Colson was once regarded as one of the most powerful and feared political figures in the United States. As special counsel to President Richard Nixon during the Watergate era, he ended in the White House ratchet man. Because of his fierce loyalty and aggressive political tactics, following the Watergate scandal, Colson was convicted on charges related to the cover-up and sentenced to prison in 1974. While awaiting imprisonment, his life took an unexpected turn. Through the witness of Christian friends and his study of the scriptures, Colson encountered Jesus Christ and surrendered his life to him. Although his conversion did not exempt him from serving his prison sentence, it completely transformed his heart. During his months in prison, God gave him a new vision to bring hope and redemption to prisoners and their families. After his release, Colson founded Prison Fellowship Ministries, which has since reached millions of inmates across the world with the gospel. The former political operative became an internationally respected Christian leader, author, and speaker. Our God is the God of supernatural turnarounds. No person is beyond his saving power, and no situation is too hopeless for his transforming grace. When Ezekiel stood in the valley of dry bones, everything had

0: lifeless and beyond recovery. Yet God asked him to prophesy, and as he obeyed, there was a noise, and behold, a shaking, and what was dead came back to life. The same God is still working today. He transformed Charles Curzon from a disgraced political prisoner into a powerful ambassador for Christ. He changed Saul, the persecutor, into Paul the apostle, Mark the harlot, into an ancestor of the Messiah, and Peter from a fearful disciple into a fearless preacher. God delights in taking what is impossible and turning it into a testimony of his glory. Because the areas of your life that seem like dry bones, your family, health, finances, career, or spiritual work, as you continue believing God's word and declaring his promises, the Holy Spirit will begin to move in your circumstances. He will bring life where there has been hope, where there has been despair, and victory where there has been defeat. This moment, let us expect supernatural turnarounds. The God who transformed dry bones into a mighty army that supernaturally transform our stories for his glory and turn our fires to triumph. Our prayer, Lord, I thank you because you are the God of supernatural turnaround. Peace. Breathe new life into every dry place in my circumstances and transform every impossible situation in my life for your glory. In Jesus' name, amen. Quote, God is preparing you for the season he prepared for your breakthrough. God bites to you. Father, we thank you in the name of Jesus, for you are indeed the God of supernatural turnaround. We are the season of to and help or turn this around for someone upon the altar. What the confirmation that it's a supernatural turnaround and with us today in the name of Jesus. Father, we thank you for this you that have done this on the room of repair altar, and we're here to testify of your goodness in our lives.
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0: 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God is indeed doing great and mighty things, and a testimony shared is a testimony multiplied. You truly want to write down to what God is doing. You truly will have this opportunity. We cannot close. An altar is a place of sacrifice, and God will have us give generously in that direction. Wherever you are right now, can you pray over our seat? You can give as the Lord has placed in your heart. In the name of the Heavenly Father, we come with our gifts this morning. I will pray and commit it to your hand. We pray in the name of Jesus that you indeed and will release the signal to you. Let it come to us in good measure. Press down, shake it together and run it over in the matchless name of Jesus Christ. 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You can also give to our bank account in Nigeria, account number 023720-7112. This is so important, especially for those at the television stations and don't have a screen to look at. This account number, and you want to have opportunity to give to our GTB account, 023720-7112. We are live on the nations of the earth, and we are live right now in Nigeria, in our terrestrial radio stations and across the nations. Father, we thank you in the name of Jesus Christ. Thank you, Spirit of the living God. In Jesus' name we have prayed. Amen. Amen. God is indeed doing great and mighty things with us and on the global prayer altar. He has given us testimonies about testimonies, and God will continue to strengthen us in the name of Jesus Christ. Hallelujah. The tribe is that which you don't want to miss. My God. Yes. On the 11th of July, you want to be there at the tribe experience. You have to register right now and to be part of that. It's a place where the people hunting after God gather for worship, for word, and for prayer, and develop intimacy with our God. You can totally connect and be part of that right now in the name of Jesus. You must register to show up at the tribe. Please do that. And for those that have consistently been part of a tribe has truly transformed our lives in the name of Jesus Christ. Thank you, Father, for that which you've done. In Jesus' name, amen and amen. The Zoom 3-hourly watch is that which you want to be part of. 3-hourly watch from 12 midnight, 12 noon, 3 a.m., 3 p.m., 6 a.m., 6 p.m., 9 a.m., 9 p.m., and eventually at 11. We do that every day on Zoom. The meeting ID is 881-880-25062, and the account number, hallelujah, the passcode is 082094. I just got an update that the tribe will not be up for that day anymore. So please, I just got updated that the tribe will not be holding. A future date will be announced for that. Hallelujah. Can we just give God thanks for all that the Lord has done in the matchless name of Jesus Christ? Spirit of the living God, we are grateful for all that you keep doing on the Global Prophetic Prayer Altar. Thank you, Father God. In Jesus' name, amen. Can we give God thanks for help from above? Can we give God thanks for raining righteousness upon our land? Can we give God thanks for giving us a transformation in our heart? In the name of Jesus. Can we thank him? Because the Lord is indeed going to exalt our honor in this day in the name of news from the north, from the south, from the east, from the west, in the matchless name of Jesus. I'm expecting for help is here for me today in the name of Jesus Christ. A new heart has been given us. He's assured us in the name of Jesus. Thank you, Father God. In Jesus' name, amen. And in addition, we bless the most of our Lord Jesus Christ, the love of God, and true fellowship of the Holy Spirit, rest about us now forevermore. In a shortening, God's goodness and mercy shall follow us all the days of life. I will dwell in the house of the Lord forever. In Jesus' name, amen. Listen, there is a 12-noon watch you want to be part of on the 12th. At 12 noon today, we'll be gathering as our custom is to for prayers in the name of Jesus Christ. Thank you, Father, for all they have done. In Jesus' name, amen and amen. Can someone just thank God for all that he has done? Have a wonderful day. In Jesus' name, amen. God bless you. Bye.

0: This is your line, let me sing it to the max. 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Take it to the max. Take it to the max. 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
1: Tired, drained, exhausted, knackered, I ball that shot when the backboard shattered. As long as the money and family's pattern, I don't give a f*** to the fool that matters. 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

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Finally, you can trust me with that, call my love guarantee. 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

Education Report. The Minister of Finance and Coordinating Minister of the Economy, Taiwo. The daily said the federal government does not operate a shadow budget, and that all public spending is carried out under the constitution and laws approved by the National Assembly. The denial follows reactions from former Vice President Atiku Abubakar and the National Democratic Party's presidential candidate, Peter Obi, who accused the Tinubu administration of corruption and called for a thorough investigation into the alleged off-budget expenditure. An associate economic rights and accountability project, SERAP, has asked the leadership of the National Assembly to explain the allocation of more than 1.3 billion naira to what it described as a fictitious presidential council in the 2026 Appropriation Act. A Freedom of Information request to Senate President Godswin Akpabio and Speaker of the House of Representatives, Tajuddin Abbas, SERAP, demanded documents showing how the allocation was approved and whether it formed part of the original budget submitted by the executive. And the United States Congressman Rodney Moore says the Trump administration will closely monitor Nigeria's 2027 general elections. Moore said that Washington will pay close attention to how the polls are conducted and their credibility. The Senate says 84 of its 109 members voted in support of the state's police bill during close-by-close consideration, describing the outcome as evidence of broad bipartisan support for the constitutional amendment. Senate leader Abayomi Bamidele said in a statement that bill was the product of years of consultations, public hearings, and engagements with the executive, the Nigeria Governors Forum, the conference of speakers of state legislatures, and the police. The Nigeria Immigration Service says it is continuing to modernize border security through the deployment of advanced surveillance technology and critical infrastructure across the country. Speaking during news briefing in Abuja, the NIS spokesperson Akeshwar Akinlade said the first phase of the e-border solution has deployed surveillance masts with 24

orbit and optimal monitoring capabilities, while the second phase will expand coverage to more land border locations. And the federal government has condemned the killing of two Nigerian nationals in South Africa and is calling for a swift investigation and prosecution of those responsible. A statement by the Ministry of Foreign Affairs spokesperson, Kimi Biebe Kwasa, the victims were Mecca Chasuwidu and Musa Nana Joe, also known as Big Joe. Before it's new, the United States President Donald Trump has warned that communism poses a greater, growing threat to America, describing it as a cancer that must be stopped before it takes root. Speaking during the United States' 250th Independence Anniversary celebration in Washington, Trump said that the country must act quickly against ideologies that he believes threatens its values. And in sports, Nigeria's D-Tigers have completed a perfect third window of the 2027 FIBA Basketball World Cup African qualifiers with a commanding 106-62 victory over Rwanda in Luanda. The impressive winner completed a 3-from-3 record for Nigeria, following earlier victories

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If I call up your shorty right now, she picking up. You boys got big on my name, that's big enough. We know how you OGs rocking already, my the jig is up. They say the truth will set you free.

some guilt, and that's how your soul get fulfilled. 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How many houses you build? How many souls did you heal off the back of your deal?

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0: bet y'all didn't know I'm a Justin Timberlake fan. This is off the sixth studio album, Everything I Thought I Want. And, you know, this is one time when I was way back in secondary school days, we used to mind to NSYNC, you know, yes. Anyway, guys, like, don't worry about my music life, you know. By the way, Ijoma's got a new movie out. Is this a movie or a series? Or?
1: The series,
0: yeah. The series. Probably you checked out Justin Timberlake can drown right now. And so who wants to kill your husband in this series? That's all I heard.
1: That's just like the trailer of the series. But yeah, she eventually killed him, Shabo. Literally, technically.
0: It's not my comment here. Nobody shall kill your husband. I'm just resting.
1: Okay,
0: I don't know why all the Jamal movies seem so real to me. I'm like, the other one was slapping me.
1: That's why I said you should stop watching my movies. Because then he comes back and he starts questioning me like, what would you do? I'm like, calm down. That's just the movie. It's not that deep.
0: I know you are great actors. You're a great actor. I told you
1: thank
0: that. So
1: you.
0: You make it look so real that I almost forgot you're not a house girl. Because your last movie, you played the house girl role. And you played it so perfect. I'm like, your house girl will beat you somehow.
1: Look, I start for your house now.
0: I wouldn't mind, though.
1: You see that what I'm saying? Sure, will come and pretend like he's a nice guy, but he's the reason...
0: Would you like to be my private house girl?
1: Don't be only private house girl. We'll be your private chef, Joy.
0: Well, it's 9:55. I've got to go. It's been a wonderful time with you guys from the 6 o'clock hour till now. Make sure you follow us up at 937 Rhythm FM. Of course, follow Ijoma.
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0: And of course, holla at your boy at Sugar of Lagos, SHUGA of Lagos. I see y'all tomorrow. Don't forget the news update at 10 is up next. And of course, more music coming your way. All right, still out.

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care of the top stories we're covering at this hour. Former President Goodluck Jonathan has debunked a media report alleging that he was offered 500 billion naira to contest against the presidential candidate of the National Democratic Congress, Peter Obi, to split the South-South vote. The special advisor on media to Jonathan, Ikechukwu Eze, in a statement on Sunday in Abuja, described the publication as entirely false and baseless. The Resource Center for Human Rights and Civic Education has called for an independent investigation into the controversy surrounding the Presidential Foreign Intervention Promotion Council. It demanded the immediate suspension of the Chief of Staff to the President, Femi Gbajabiamila, pending the outcome of the probe. Meanwhile, the Socio-Economic Rights and Accountability Project, SERAP, has asked the leadership of the National Assembly to explain the allocation of more than 1.3 billion naira to what it described as a fictitious presidential council in the 2026 Appropriation Act. In a freedom of information request to Senate President Godswill Akpabio and Speaker of the House of Representatives Tajuddeen Abbas, SERAP demanded documents showing how the allocation was approved and whether it formed part of the original budget submitted

Chief of Army Staff Major General Ryan Shaver has called for the adoption of artificial intelligence and other emerging technologies to strengthen Nigeria's response to evolving security threats. General Shaver made the call during the 2026 Nigerian Army Day celebration lecture in Port Harcourt, the River State capital. And the federal government has denied claims that it spent more than 8 trillion naira outside the 2026 budget, describing the report as a misrepresentation of the International Monetary Fund's Article 4 consultation report. And the United States Congressman Riley Moore says the Trump administration will closely monitor Nigeria's 2027 general elections. Moore said that Washington will pay close attention to how the polls are conducted and their credibility. We've found seen at least 11 people have been killed in Kyiv following a second night of Russian strikes on the Ukrainian capital in a week. About 46 others were injured, including 5 children. Rescue efforts are continuing at more than 20 locations, including 2 residential high-rise buildings. And howling winds and lashing rains have battered Guam and the northern Mariana Islands as Super Typhoon Barbie made landfall. The U.S. National Weather Service has warned that the dangerous storm could cause catastrophic damage. And in sports, Nigeria's D-Tigers have completed a perfect third window of the 2027 FIBA Basketball World Cup African qualifiers with a commanding 106-92-62 victory over Rwanda in Luanda. The impressive win completed a 3-from-3 record for Nigeria following earlier victories over Tunisia and Guinea. England are through to the quarterfinals of the World Cup after a 3-2 victory over co-hosts Mexico. The Three Lions played most of the second half in Mexico City with 10 men, but managed to hold on. Meanwhile, Erling Haaland's second half double has helped Norway to stun 5-time winners Brazil and book their place in the quarterfinals of the World Cup for the first time. Brazil were left to regret Bruno Guimarães' missed penalty in the first half as Haaland stole ahead of centre-back Gabriel to meet a cross from Andreas Schladrops and put Norway ahead in the 79th minute. Those are the stories we'll cover at this hour. Many thanks for listening. I am David Sheridan.

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4: 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Pan test left. Right. Left. Right. Left. Right. Left. Right. Left. Right. Left. Right. 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

Hello, you people of Lagos, and welcome to the Evening Drive and Rhythm 93.7. Yes, we are back again. It's a Monday, it's a new week, it's a fresh start, which means before we get into anything, we have our motivation. For those of you that are joining the Evening Drive for the first time and wondering what this is, well, this is when I tell you, I just give out, well, actually, I don't give out anything. You're the one doing all the work. You just need to put down a goal you want to achieve by the end of the week. When I say the end of the week, I mean Friday. I don't mean Saturday or Sunday, you know what I mean? But try to get that goal, write it down, put in your journal, put in your phone, you can write it down in your hand, anything, but it has to be something achievable. If you're one of those big dreamers and you say you want to get $1 million by Friday, well, good luck to you. But something achievable, like something great in terms of nutrition, probably in terms of like your workout goals, or maybe in terms of making it to like a sporting activity or hanging out with a couple of friends. So something you can achieve or get close to achieving by Friday. So you need to get all of that sorted out. And when you do, well, you know how we do. You know how it works. It's going to be fantastic. It's going to be fulfilling for you. So just get onto it. It's a Monday, so don't slack. Chase. Anyways, people of Lagos, you know how we do on the Evening Drive and Rhythm 93.7. We have amazing segments here on the show, and it's going to be a wonderful time. The World Cup has been in full force, and it's getting even better with the quarterfinals. You know, the contestants in, or the teams in the quarterfinals, you know, starting to rank up. We're going to get more as the days progress. Conversations like that are going to be had on Talking Football at 6:30, so be sure to catch that. Not to forget, we've got the top seven at 7 with JJ the Mechadon, so you do not want to miss that as well. Then we're going straight into the booth with DJ Nazzy while we have Drive Chat, and ending it off, as always, we're ending and closing with the Mid Tempo Cruise. So welcome again to the Evening Drive on Rhythm 93.7, and yes, I did not forget, we have our giveaway as always. You know how we do. Caller number 9 gets to win 5,000 naira. So make

0: Sure, you're caller number 9 this week. Not this week, this Monday, because it's not a full week thing. So make sure you're caller number 9 this Monday and stand. No, it's actually, I don't know why I keep saying stand a chance to win. It's not, if you're caller number 9, you'll win the money. Let me just make it very direct so you understand. So caller number 9 wins 5,000 naira. So fastest fingers, the phone lines open at 7:45. So make sure you are here at that time. Welcome again to the Evening Drive and Rhythm at 3.7. It's your boy Yande, and we're going to go straight to the music because that's what we do. 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

0: watching it in a viewing center, and everybody shouted in aghast. But I told them, relax. This is a team that has what it takes. Naimi has been playing in the shadows. Such a game is where you announce yourself and you tell the coach that I could do more. And at the end of the day, yes, Canada came out very, very strong in the first half. That first half, if Canada held their own, there would have been one or two goals up, but they didn't. The moment Morocco came out the second half, it tells you how that team has evolved. Something in them changed. They got the goal. After they got the goal, they held their own. And you saw their swift counter-attack. Brahim Diaz was something else. He was a beast that day. And at the end of the day, they romped him. But for me, one of the difference between the Moroccan side and a particular team that lost yesterday, it's the selection. The World Cup so far so good. Yes, we've seen teams crash out. But when you look at the selection, you find out that the coach really did a good job. But I'm not going to say kudos to this coach. I'm going to say kudos to a particular coach that has built the Moroccan football, Walid Ouedraogo. He has done a lot. This coach just came in, did a lot of cementing, a lot of just a little bit of chop and change, but he has done a good job. So when you look at the Moroccan side, you'll find out that everybody was in their full. Issa Diop did not play in the Cup of Nations. He didn't even start, but if you look at this World Cup, he's been starting because the likes of Naif Agab and one other guy is injured. So you find out that he has everybody. He has each player for each wing that is going to vie for the position, and they are doing very, very good. And the way I see them, it's going to be a mouth-watering quarter-final on Thursday.
1: I imagine that that's exactly what's going to be. Patrick, what interested you about that game particularly? It was a game of two halves. The hosts had the first half. Their finishing wasn't particularly clinical. They were sloppy in front of goal. Just as Soji says, and I totally agree, there could have been a goal, at least a goal up before the first 45. But we saw what happened in the second half. One dink in their armor and the goal started pouring in. I imagine that was the problem. If parity had been the way that it was, up until maybe the much later part of the game, it could have been anybody's game. But that little lack of concentration, or lapse rather, in concentration, was what led to the crumbling of the Canadians, I would say. But what do you make, or what did you make of that game?
2: I mean, it was always one-way traffic from the very beginning. Before the game started, everyone always tipped Morocco to, you know, get the better of the Canadian side. And in the game, you know, the Moroccans kept knocking at the door. They kept trying different things, and eventually it clicked. It clicked for them, and that's what happens when you score a goal in a very keenly contested game. There's something that it does to the psychological balance of the team in general, and I think it broke down the Canadian side. They lost the belief at the point, and even the benefit of the home crowd did not, you know, support them in that moment, because the Moroccan side were too good for them. And that's what you get from a team who are not just technically sound, but are also hungry to get the game. We mentioned that Saibari was not present in the game, and it clearly shows that that the Moroccan side does not rely on individual brilliance. They rely on the team as a whole. So even if somebody is out of the team, you've got very good replacement, solid replacement to fill in those gaps in general.
1: I mean, Unahi surprised me particularly. Well, when I say surprised me, not particularly, because I mean, 4 years ago, that was when I saw that young man doing what he did on the big stage, and you saw how far they went. I think they went as far as the semi-finals, yes, and then now they're looking to replicate that particular feat. And Unahi once again was all over the pitch, scraping every blade of grass on that pitch that very match day. It was imperious. It was something else. I mean, Yassine Bounou, as you would expect, also made some really interesting saves. No surprises to anybody. We all know his capability. He's one of the best goalkeepers in the world, on the African continent, as he were. And yeah, you know, it could have just maybe fallen kindly for Canada if they had been a little more clinical, because they didn't really give him that much headache in the first half. But anywho, they are out of the competition. Patrick, quick one. Do you think they punched above their weight so far, getting into the last 16, the Canadians?
2: To be fair, I think a little bit, because we've not really seen the Canadian team, you know, pull so much weight so far in

0: other competitions in general, talk about the CONCACAF and whatnot. Mm. So in terms of whether they've, you know, actually achieved so much in this tournament, I would say that they've not performed too badly, mm. and they've not gone above expectations. They've just basically done what they've, you know, been doing over the years.
1: Mm. All right, Soji, let's come back to you. One of the top scorers in this tournament, 7 goals already as it stands, Kylian Mbappe. Should I still call him Golden Boy? There are a couple of other Golden Boys today in the world of football, but then again, he's proven once again that he is elite. He's proven once again that he is world-class. He's proven once again that he's well worth his weight in gold as far as being captain of the side is concerned. The French national team, that is concerned. So once again, he stepped up, albeit penalty, yes, but still, he gave his side the only goal at the game against Paraguay. Very, very stubborn Paraguay, Soji.
2: Yeah, what can we say about Kylian Mbappe? Super exceptional, super talented. He's a phenomenon. He's been doing it. He's been getting these goals time in, time out. When you check every season, he gives you over 20, 25 goals per season. And the World Cup has literally been his. When you check when he started playing for the Les Bleus from 2018 to date, this is a guy that has taken ownership of the national team. 3 World Cups and he has already racked in 19 plus goals. It tells you this is one player that he might even surpass the records.

0: 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I'm JJ, world famous, the Mecca Don, your black music historian. And before that, you're checked out at five. NBA Youngboy and his new joint known as Ganja. And remember, y'all can follow us on Instagram at 937 Rhythm FM and on Facebook at 937 Rhythm FM Lagos.
1: Number four.
0: And coming in at number four, a heavyweight link up, Chris Brown and Wizkid on Man on a Mission. This is R&B meeting Afrobeats on a global scale. Chris Breezy brings that smooth vocal layering and melody control he's mastered for over 20 years. And Wizkid brings that effortless Afrofusion pocket. Calm, cool, always in control. The vibe is confident, Man on a Mission. Energy, focus driven, but still smooth. It's built for international playlists, club rotation, and crossover radio. Two artists who don't need to shout to dominate. When Breezy and Big Wiz link up, the world listens. And this is what it sounds like. Check it out.

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And we're back. Beep people of Lagos, welcome back. It's still the Evening Drive and Rhythm 93.7. We are 14 minutes into our 7 o'clock. And you know what is, you know what I'm going to do? I'm going to be very fair and I'm going to drop down the phone line so you guys can have it in check. So once it is 7:45, you can start calling in. You know how we do every Monday. Ninth caller wins 5,000 naira. Well, the question attached to it, but the question is not. Isn't. See, let me. Now, always give expo. Your worries should be being the ninth caller, not answering the question, because the question is pretty much should never even be any question. So the question is that easy. But yeah, numbers to call: 091-1000-2937 or 091-1777-1937. I'll say that again. Numbers to call: 091-1000-2937 or 091-1777-1937. 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Our Monday giveaway, Rhythm 93.7 Evening Drive Ice Breakers. Anyways, people of Lagos, I hope you've been enjoying the show so far. We had Talking Football, then we had a top 7 at 7, and now we're prepping to get into the booth. We're just waiting for DJ Nazi to pull up, do you know what I mean? Anyways, people of Lagos, you know what's been going on. People of the world, it's been the World Cup season, and everything has been going crazy, everything's been going mad, everything has been going super califragilistic expialidocious, you know. Yeah, for those of you, if you know. Anyways, we have a big game coming up. We have a massive game coming up for the Cristiano Ronaldo supporters, for the 2006. Oh man, I don't know. It's 2006 Manchester United fans. But those of you, we've got Cristiano Ronaldo, his last World Cup, and he is playing. Well, he's playing okay. He's not doing bad. To be fair, the guy's 41 years old. What can I say? But let's see how today's game goes. So tell me who you are supporting and who you want to win, Portugal or Spain. You can also call in to let me know that. Also, if you're calling for, if that's part of the giveaway, so you just mentioned that you're calling for the giveaway as well. But

0: just call in to let me know, but then I'll just count you as like the caller. Anyways, call in and let me know who you are rooting for. Who do you want to win today's game, Portugal or Spain? And tell me why. 091-1000-2937 or 091-1777-1937. It's still the Evening Drive and Rhythm 93.7. And yes, we are not going to forget about the music, because that's what we do here. More music, less talk station. Anyways, we're going to go back to that. And this is My Cinderella Girl. Where you there? If you don't know that song, well, you've been sleeping on the bicycle. For those of you that know the song, well, big shout out to you.
1: Head over heels, mind in the bibs, the massive pill. It's hard to miss. My heart on cold, my shit was real. I follow codes, that's what it is.

Welcome out, beautiful people of Lagos. It's still the Even Drive and Rhythm Night, and we are 4 minutes into our 8 o'clock kick. Could be gone for those Portugal big fans. I'm calling, but I'm sure there's our Barcelona fans. I'm curious how it's all going to turn out. But in a light note, I've been seeing a lot of clips revolving the World Cup and how it's been bringing a lot of people together, and it just points to, you know, a specific consistent or specific constant, if I put it that way, as to why there is a lot of wonder. Anyways, whatever that is, it's something that brings a lot of people together, regardless of your language, your race, skin tone, your background. You know, all these things don't even matter. It's just that point in time where everything goes quiet, everybody focuses on the game, and there's one thing that is, you know, lit up in the sky, which is love. And I just think this is something we should all try to emulate. And the World Cup is that beacon of hope that humans can still be humans, people can still be nice to each other. And yeah, I just think it's really nice to share, because the video was quite touching. In more touching news, it's still about the World Cup, but it's about Neymar. It's about Neymar. Big shout out to Neymar. You know, like he's been doing it for ages. He's been on that grind, but now this is the last time. Neymar officially announces retirement from international football, and I don't know how to feel. You know, it's when you grow up watching someone, you know, I think I'm saying when you grow up watching someone, I know it's going to hit a lot harder with Messi and Ronaldo, but with Neymar, it's just crazy. You just see this guy, fantastic breath of fresh air, and he's doing all these things that we all used to do on FIFA, you know, playing the video games, and it's like, wow, I can do this skill. And you see someone doing it in a live game. All those of you that play football, you know how difficult and crazy it is to pull it off. When you play street football back in the day, you play on Kuta, and it's like, I can do this skill, I can do that skill, and then everybody's healing you, but then doing it in a live match, that's some level of brilliance. And to see him leave the World Cup this way, a lot of people would say, oh yeah, he did well, but I honestly don't think this was a good way to exit international football, because he was injured. He didn't get to show the Neymar we all know for the last time. I think the last time he did that was the World Cup, in which he got injured, which honestly that was just terrible. And the game after that, Brazil, then collect 6-7-2 or what did they collect? But yeah, it's just one of them ones, you know. It's a bow out, is retirement, but I don't think it was a great one. That's why they always say leave when the ovation is high. But really, when could that have been? Injuries, man, injuries. Anyways, people of Lagos, we're gonna go back to the music now. Not to forget, we have got the Mid-Tempo Cruise coming up. For those of you already watching the game, well, I'll be giving you updates every now and then. So just sit back, relax. If you're in your car, you're lucky you have me today. When somebody scores, I'll just come in abruptly and shout 1-0. Anyways, it's back to the music. Still the Evening Drive and Rhythm 93.7.

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I raise the bar. I came from far. Up on there, up on Mars. Shooting star. Killer star.

0: ultimate. If this was a movie, I'll be the villain. You'll be the killing. Queen in the world, keep wishing. Could have been so different. Now on your grave, I'm pissing. Rest in peace, you kid. My Allah, have no Escobar. Enough to pour. I raised the bar. I came from far. Up on there, up on Mars. Shooting star. Kill a star.
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0: Yes, we people of Lagos, I hope you've been enjoying the music so far. Well. I'm happy to announce there's going to be more music because that's what we do. More music, less talk. It's Rhythm 93.7. It's still the evening drive, you know. But, this is going to be strictly mid-tempo cruise. Going to be more music all the way through to 10 p.m. For those of you watching the game, checking the updates, it has been 0-0 in the game so far. Portugal versus Spain for the football lovers out there. I hope you guys, you know, you're having an exciting match. I hope it's not too intense or nerve-wracking for you all. So yeah, just enjoy yourselves. I know it's a wonderful time. Anyways, people of Lagos, tomorrow's a Tuesday, which means we're going to have some throwback music, but most importantly, we'll probably have some conversation with some people from the crew here in the studio. 777 is going to be joining us tomorrow. It's going to be a wonderful time, but not to worry, the evening drive is not over yet because we are diving straight into the mid-tempo cruise. Don't go anywhere, still Rhythm on 93.7, but it's a sign up for your boy Yande until tomorrow, same time, 6 p.m. to 10 p.m. only on Rhythm 93.7. 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

0: Are you man? 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